All right, go ahead and raise your hand if you saw what I did there, or if you heard what I did there. Hey, good evening. It's Jim Nelson, and it is the Thursday free-for-all, which means we're making all this up as we go along, live without a net. It's true radio, folks, and if I sound like it sometimes, well, that's the reason for it. But I asked you a question a minute ago. I see a bunch of people raise their hands, but not everybody. What I just did there, you didn't catch that? Goo Goo Dolls with a song called Give a Little Bit. And before that, it was Beth Hart with a song called Thankful, because we're in the midst of our summer member drive. So I wanted to start off by saying thank you. We are thankful to the large number of people who have already donated to the cause, who have already said, hey, I dig KRVM and I'm going to help because I like it and I want it to keep right on being here, right? So we thanked you. And then we said, and if you haven't given already, could you give a little bit? Seriously, we're not asking for anything more than what is comfortable for you. Reach in your pocket. You got 25 cents? If that's what's comfortable, thank you. If you reach in your pocket and you have enough to where you say, you know, I got 200 here that I wouldn't miss, we would say, thank you. We would say thank you just as vociferously if you have 25 cents or if you have $200. Somebody, one nice person in this town, reached in their pocket and said, oh, hey, I got an extra 10 grand here that I can let go of. And so he said to us, he said, hey, if you can get $10,000 on Thursday, July 23rd, I'll match it. So we need to get that $10,000 today, and we're on our way. We're doing good, but we do have a ways to go. So I'm going to thank some people, but also I want to make sure, do you have our number? Do you know how to call us? 541-790-KRVM. Now, there are fewer people in the office to answer the phones, so if you get a busy signal or nobody's able to get to it, it's also really easy to donate at krvm.com. And I don't know which method these people use, but actually I do know the method that Rich Branchick used from Eugene earlier, because I was the one who answered the phone when he called. Thanks, Rich. I've already thanked Rich several times, but I'm thanking him again right now because Rich was really kind to us. And on a day like today, his donation doubled. So did Sean O'Reilly's from Dexter, Eric and Tracy Stroud in Salem, Frank and Linda Taylor in Junction City. Thank you all. Thank you so much for being a part of this and supporting the cause. Again, I'm Jim Nelson. It's the Thursday free-for-all till 7 o'clock tonight. We're going to have a lot of fun with music. We're going to get into some advanced music history a little bit later this hour. And of course, we're going to talk about the $10,000 match and all the good reasons why it would behoove you to say, hey, I dig that radio station. I want to make sure they keep on going. In fact, right now, I'm talking to a gentleman named Mark, and I believe Mark's right here in Eugene. Mark, you know who you are, Cal's friend. Well, we talked, a few days ago, late last week, something like that, and we had a whole conversation about Bruce Hornsby. Well, Mark, here you go, and just so you know, that phone number and website works just as well for you as it does for everyone else. 541-790-KRVM or krvm.org. It's Bruce Hornsby now on the Thursday free-for-all, the full-length version of Harbor Lights.

0: 91.9 KRVM. It's the title track of Bruce Hornsby's 1993 album, Harbor Lights. 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The full-length version there for Mark by request. Meanwhile, we got something brand new from the Vindies coming up in a moment. But before we get to that, lots of people still to thank. And also want to remind you, if you don't know this already, are you a blues fan? Because if you are, we got you. Boy, have we got you covered. Every single morning, 7 days a week, it's Breakfast with the Blues. Different hosts every day. Hours are slightly different depending on which day of the week we're talking. But basically what we're saying is Breakfast with the Blues. 91.9 KRVM every single day of your life. So you might want to check that out. Also, I do want to thank some more people, and we're going to tell you a bit more about our summer drive in a moment. But Sterling Thompson in Vinita, thank you so much. And Tim Hunt here in Eugene. Carol Barnett in Springfield. Lars Sandell and Mary Arp in Albany. All of you, every one of you, thank you so much for your contributions to KRVM this week. We are super grateful. We love what we do. We love that you love what we do. And we're super happy that you're out there saying, hey, let's keep this thing going. Because radio's free. We know you don't have to pay for this. But we also know that you know that without revenue, we go away. I mean, it's that simple. So thank you so much for helping to ensure that that does not happen. A new one from the Vindies coming up.
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EM.org. And a $75 donation today automatically becomes a $150 donation because of that generous matching fund, a donation of up to $10,000 today. 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And also, it's instructive to know that two KRVM members are going to receive a $100 gift certificate to one of the underwriters that you hear on KRVM. The businesses that get their messages out to you on KRVM, those are underwriters. And two of our members are going to receive their choice of a $100 gift certificate to one of those businesses. And by the way, if you're a sustaining member, you're automatically entered in all membership drive contest drawings. Even if you didn't give anything else this time, you're still in the running for that. So we thank you so much. The easiest, most convenient way right now to give is krvm.org. I invite you to please consider whatever's a comfortable amount to help us with our well, frankly, just paying the bills. I know it's a little boring to say that, but that's one of the main things that we do with this revenue. All right, I'm Jim Nelson. A band out of Youngstown, Ohio, put out their third album back at the end or the middle of April, I should say. They're a three-piece called The Vindies. That album is called Trap Door. Let's listen to that title track right now. It's The Vindies on KRVM.

0: And make no mistake, it is in fact summer. Many's the day that I've looked in the mirror and thought, gee, does the summer make my waist look a little too big? No? Summer looks good on me? Okay, good. Good to know. I have no idea what I'm talking about either, folks. Cheap Trick right there from an album that came out in 2021 called In Another World. The song, of course, was called The Summer Looks Good on You. That's for San Francisco tonight. Hey, Jay. The Vindies before that, Trapdoor, the title track of their new album on 91.9 KRVM. 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Live without a net, we're making it up as we go along. The one thing I can tell you for an absolute fact is that the next song I'll play you is a new one from the LA band called Eels. Beyond that, I don't know. We'll figure it out soon enough. So at KRVM, it's our summer member drive. You might have heard something about that. Well, we exist because of you. And our future, our very future, is in your hands. And it depends on what you do right now. Your contribution sends a powerful message, very powerful message that KRVM is here for good. And I'm going to thank a couple of people, and then we're going to get to this Eel song in just a moment. But I do want to thank Gary Langston in Santa Clara, who just called in, and Jay Lascalzo and Eugene, Kat McKinney in Mapleton, Corbin Sweeney in Eugene as well. All of you, thank you so much for either becoming a member this week or giving us an additional donation. Maybe they're already members and they just said, here, have a little more. We're so grateful to all of you. Our listeners, you are absolutely amazing. Ever since I've worked here, it's been like, I can't believe how generous and supportive our listeners are, and we are beyond grateful. Don't even know how to say it anymore clearly than we do. Our gratitude literally knows no bounds. If you were thinking about donating, today's the day, because every dollar up to $10,000 is matched dollar for dollar. So if you've got a dollar to give us, it automatically becomes $2 in our bank account. So whatever you can afford is wonderful, and we're thrilled and we're grateful. And probably the most convenient way of doing that today is krvm.org, and we thank you. Maybe I'll read your name on the air soon. So thanks to everybody who is becoming a member. All right, we're going to do this, and then in a moment we're going to come back with something new from Eels, from their forthcoming album that, I kid you not, is it forthcoming? Yeah, it comes out in October. I kid you not, it was inspired by the Sesame Street character Cookie Monster. I'm telling you the truth. We're going to hear that new song from Eels right after this. 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
0: If you're familiar with Eels, you'll already know they're a band out of L.A. that have been putting out albums for about 30 years. I think they're up to their 16th album is what's coming out in October. Eels, which was a band with a lot of different people in it when they first formed, over the years, guys have come in, guys have come out. The only member that's been around for all of it is the guy that started the band. His full name is Mark Oliver Everett, but he would prefer you just call him E. And E and Eels have a new song out called Cap in Hand, and an album coming in October called Cookie Happened. And I'm telling you the truth. They're telling us that the character from Sesame Street called Cookie Monster had an influence on the album. Okay, we're going to hear the new song from Eels right now. It's called Cap in Hand on KRVM and the Thursday Free-for-All.

0: Little John Fogerty out in front of Creedence Clearwater Revival for Green River on 91.9 KRVM. Somebody was asking me earlier today, what kind of music do I play on Thursday free-for-all? And honestly, I'm not always clear on how to answer that. My musical taste, I started like devouring the radio back in the mid-1960s, and I never stopped. And in my life, it's been pop music from the 60s and 70s, Motown. And then I really, really got into rock and roll right around the mid 70s, I guess. And it's all in here, everything from the 60s all the way up to music that hasn't even been released yet. And so that's the answer to what the heck is the Thursday free for all. The other thing is it's live without a net. Well, it's advanced music history coming up next, so I do know what I'm playing for the next little bit, but generally I'm making it up on the spot. So it's all a lot of fun. That's the Thursday free-for-all, every Thursday at 5 o'clock on 91.9 KRVM. And, of course, I'm your host. I'm Jim Nelson, and I couldn't be more grateful and thrilled that you're here listening. I'm standing in a room by myself playing some of my favorite songs and talking about them. And if you weren't out listening to it on your end, that would be really, really weird, wouldn't it? So anyways, we're going to thank some people and play a couple of messages and come back with advanced music history. Before anything, though, I want to thank Al Fry in Creswell, Al Fry and Mark Zinniger in Eugene. And who else here? Gene McCraner in Eugene and Brian Patterson in Silver Spring, Maryland, listening to the Thursday free-for-all on KRVM.org. Proof positive, you can listen to us wherever you want. In fact, I just got off the phone with a gentleman up in Albany listening to us on KRVM.org. His name is Stacy, and Stacy said some really, really cool things about becoming a member. He said that for the longest time, he would listen, but he wouldn't donate. He would just listen for free, and he loved it. And then one day it occurred to him, he said, wait a minute, I really love this radio station. I think I should give a little. And so he did. And this is the part that really got my attention. Stacy said after he became a member, everything felt better. Like he says, he said, the music sounds better. The DJs are funnier. He's more involved. He's more, immersed in the station. He says he even tells more people about it. So if you're feeling like maybe you'll become a member, you're not really sure. Stacy, thanks for that viewpoint from somebody who didn't used to be a member. And then one day said, yeah, I think it's my turn. I'm going to go ahead and do that. My name is Jim Nelson. Thanks so much for listening. As I mentioned a moment ago, advanced music history is coming up next.
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0: 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So if you're in the Oak Ridge area, tonight you're going to get mostly clear skies and your overnight low is only going to be in the upper 50s. Not bad. Tomorrow you got sunny skies and high in the mid 80s in Oak Ridge because, you know, it's summertime. Along the coast tonight, increasing clouds and you'll dip into the low 50s. Tomorrow along the coast, cloudy skies becoming mostly sunny and per usual a little bit cooler out there, mid 60s for your high tomorrow. And if you're in the Eugene Springfield area like we are, we've got mostly clear skies tonight with a low in the mid 50s, and tomorrow, pretty much like today, sunny skies mostly with a high in the mid 80s. And now you're up to date on the weather. And I'm going to just remind you what's going on here. It is the summer member drive. And KRVM, as you probably know by now, but you may not, we lost our federal funding support about a year ago. But because of you, you amazing listeners, the music continued. Local voices remained on the air and students kept learning. The community stayed connected. And that's what you did for us. And we're asking you to keep it up because KRVM is a station for all people by the people, and it takes each and every one of us to make it happen. 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All right, this is the time of the week that I enjoy the whole 2 hours, but I love getting into advanced music history. I've been researching and studying the history of rock music for pretty much my entire life, and I love doing this part. So first of all, we're going to look at some people who have had birthdays or having birthdays today is a better way of putting it, because they're all still having their birthday today. Alison Krauss is 55 today. We want to say happy birthday to Alison. Martin Gore, who was the main songwriter, guitar player, and keyboard player in Depeche Mode. Martin Gore is 65 today. And Fran Healy is the frontman of Travis. And Fran is celebrating his 53rd birthday today, and thought we'd play something from Travis. I absolutely love this song, and the lyrics especially are lyrics of community and love and bringing people together and recognizing that on this great big round ball of a planet, there in fact is only one side. We're KRVM.

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91.9 KRVM, obviously a live version of Going to California from Led Zeppelin, recorded in 1972 and released on a live album called How the West Was Won. Led Zeppelin on KRVM, and it's during the advanced music history portion, so something must have happened with Led Zeppelin on July 23rd, right? Yep, in fact, it was 49 years ago today, in 1977, when Led Zeppelin's drummer John Bonham, the late John Bonzo Bonham, was charged with assault after a concert at the Oakland Coliseum in California. Bonham and the band's manager, Peter Grant, with the help of one of the bodyguards, they roughed up a security employee at the venue, and Bonham was charged with assault afterwards. So that happened 49 years ago today. Meanwhile, 3 years later, July 23rd, 1980, Grateful Dead keyboard player Keith Godshaw, at the age of 32, passed away from injuries that he had sustained in a car crash just 4 days earlier. So here's a song that Keith Godshaw played on. It's from the 1978 album Shakedown Street. This is a remastered version of Fire on the Mountain. We're KRVM and Advanced Music History.

43 years ago today, that would be July 23rd, 1983, the Police's album Synchronicity was number one in America. And I don't know how many weeks it stayed number one, but based on how much you heard it on the radio back then, I'm guessing it was number one for like a long, forever, forever. Anyways, that was Synchronicity 2 from that album by the Police. Ahead of that, Fire on the Mountain from the Shakedown Street album by Grateful Dead, an album produced by Lowell George of Little Feat. And we played that to remember Grateful Dead keyboard player Keith Godshaw here on the 46th anniversary of his death. I'm Jim Nelson. It's the advanced music history version of the Thursday free-for-all, or the episode, the time, not the version. I don't know what that where that word came from. But at any rate, the portion called advanced music history, we're still in the Thursday free-for-all, and we got a little bit more for you from advanced music history, but I wanted to stop for just a moment and remind you that KRVM is here for good, but only if we can count on you. 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Did I say that? I think that's what I meant. Anyways, some of the people who have done that already donated during this member drive include Michael Jacques in Springfield, Jeb Wins in Eugene. Thank you to both of you. Michael Reedy in Eugene and Cal Callahan. Hey, Cal in Springfield. 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All right, with that done, let's talk about a little bit more here in advanced music history. It was on this date 32 years ago, July 23rd, 1994, when the International Astronomical Union named an asteroid after Frank Zappa, who had passed away just the previous December, so about 8 months previously. So with an asteroid out there named after Frank Zappa, let's listen to some Frank Zappa music now on 91.9 KRVM.

0: I supposed to whisper also? Is that what we're doing now? Also, how do I get a donut?
1: Hey, it's Frank Zappa on 91.9 KRVM. From 1979, Joe's Garage, the title track of that album. And we played that because Frank Zappa had an asteroid named after him 32 years ago today. One last mention for advanced music history tonight, and it's a little bit sad and a little bit close to home. It was 15 years ago today. Back then it was a Saturday, and I was on the air at a radio station in Los Angeles the morning that the news came in that Amy Winehouse had been found dead of alcohol poisoning at her North London home. And like so many others before her, Amy Winehouse was 27 when she passed away, making her a member of the club that no one wants to be in, the 27 Club, they call it. Jimi Hendrix is in it, Jim Morrison, Brian Jones, and Janis Joplin, later Kurt Cobain, all of them 27 when they passed away. They're the ones considered the sort of members of that club, but Chris Bell of Big Star, Ron Pigpen, McKernan of Grateful Dead, and Alan Wilson of Canned Heat also passed away at the age of 27. Boy, that is a club no one wants to be in for sure. And so we remember Amy Winehouse 15 years to the day after her passing. We're 91.9 KRVM. And if you want to remember that every Friday at 5 o'clock, this time of the evening, every Friday, you want to have your radio tuned to 91.9, because that's when Adam and frequently Annika joins him. And they do a show called Sidetracks, where Adam will dive into an album, play a couple of songs from each of the albums that he plays on Sidetracks every Friday at 5 p.m. right here on 91.9 KRVM. Right now, it's the Thursday free-for-all with Jim Nelson. That's me. And I have something brand new from Snow Patrol to play for. I honestly do not remember the last time we heard new music from Snow Patrol, but that's coming up right after this.
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be $3. It could be $800. It really is up to you. 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If you can get 10 grand on your own, I'll match it. And so that's what's going on today. So honestly, if you were thinking of donating, today would be a really good day to do it. And a really good way to do it would be to go to our website, krvm.org. No waiting whatsoever. And so many people have already done that. I just have to say thanks to John Binney here in Eugene, Sandra Stoffel in Oak Ridge, and Luann Kronk in Springfield, and Katie Leone also in Eugene. I want to thank all of you and everyone else. Thank you in advance if you're in the process right now of going on to krvm.org and making your donation to help this cause. All right, back to the music now. Like I said, something brand new from Snow Patrol, first time in years. They have an album coming out tomorrow. It's the 20th anniversary of the biggest, most hit-filled album that they've put out so far. The album was Eyes Open. It came out in 2006, and it had the hit song Crashing Cars on it, for instance. Well, that album, the 20th anniversary album edition of it, comes out tomorrow. And on it is this new song. It's Snow Patrol, and it's an unlikely pairing. It's with Kylie Minogue, the singer from Australia. And this is it right here. It's called These Alarms on 91.9 KRVM.

There's one from the Joshua tree that you don't hear on the radio every day, and actually you never heard it on the radio every day. It's called Red Hill Mining Town. I think it's one of the best songs on the album, one of U2's best songs ever. So it was shocking to me when I discovered that the band did not believe that the song was finished. They didn't actually want to put it on the album. They had more that they wanted to do with it, but that's what we got, and I think it's fantastic. Red Hill Mining Town from the Joshua Tree by U2 on 91.9 KRVM. Thought it was nice to go back about 40 years. We've got new U2 music out now and a new album on the way. We're going to be hearing a lot of that, but for now, we went backwards for a while. Heard some Melissa Etheridge before that from her album, The Medicine Show. A track called Faded by Design, and the set kicked off with something brand new from Snow Patrol and Kylie Minogue, a track called These Alarms on 91.9 KRVM. It's the Thursday free-for-all. You got me for another 20 minutes, and then as usual, Jive and Johnny coming in with 60s Beat at 7 o'clock this evening. For now, though, it's still me, and I still want to remind you that KRVM is rooted in community and nurtured by, guess who? 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And some of the people who have donated and either become members or added to their membership this week include Tim Call here in Eugene, Yanu Gallimore in Harrisburg, Jesse Lee in Eugene, and also Nancy and Rob Kraft here in Eugene as well. I want to thank all of you and thank everybody who has given, who I didn't thank, and everybody who is on their way to their computer right this moment to give KRVM a little bit of their hard-earned cash, just as a way of saying thank you, as a way of saying, hey, I really love what you guys are doing at KRVM. I want to be a part of it. I want to be a supporter. KRVM.org. is how you do that. All right, I'm Jim Nelson. As I said, I'll be here a little bit longer. We're going to just jump right back into the music right now. I just spoke with a guy named Thomas here in town who's real happy with what we're doing and love that Snow Patrol song. And I said to Thomas, I said, hey, if I can get something on for you, what would you like to hear? And he gave a little chuckle and he said, let's hear some Stevie Ray Vaughan and Double Trouble. We're KRVM.

0: Sometimes you just need a little tempo, right? You do. It just kind of flushes everything out, gets you moving, and it feels really good. Like that one from the Rascals called Good Lovin', and I'm thinking as I'm playing it, Jive and Johnny's coming up at 7 with 60s Beat. I hope he wasn't planning on playing that song too. Ahead of that, the Stray Cats with Rock This Town, and then a suggestion from Eugene for some Stevie Ray Vaughan, and I played The House Is Rockin' from the Instep album. We're KRVM. It's the Thursday free-for-all. It's Jim Nelson here, and holy moly, there's only about 10 minutes left before I'm done. I'm going to come back in a moment. I'll tell you about the weather. I'm going to thank some more people and see if we can get on one more song or two before Johnny comes in. And on that note, let's check this out, and we'll come back. Right now, it looks like I'm going to play something from the brand new Rolling Stones album.
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0: I'm Jim Nelson on KRVM, the Thursday Free for All. And if you're in Oak Ridge, you're going to have some mostly clear skies tonight. You'll dip down into the upper 50s tomorrow in Oak Ridge. Sunny skies and a high in the mid 80s. What a nice day. Along the coast tonight, increasing clouds, and you'll dip into the low 50s. Cloudy skies tomorrow. Becoming mostly sunny and 64 or so looks like your high tomorrow in the Florence and Reedsport area. Meanwhile, here in Eugene and Springfield tonight, mostly clear. We're going to hit right around the mid 50s for our low. And tomorrow, pretty much the same thing as we had today. Clear skies, mostly sunny. High about 87 degrees tomorrow. Right now at KRVM, it's 82 degrees. And I want to thank Kathleen Downey here in Eugene and Eric and Tracy Stroud in Salem, Ann Lahr and Corvallis and Linda Eaton here in Eugene. Those are just some of the people who have become members this week or upped their membership during our summer member drive. They understand that, honestly, KRVM does not exist without the help of people just like you. We're a public station. We are expected by federal guidelines to make a significant amount of our revenue from our listeners to prove our value to the public. And our thought is that KRVM is here for good music. Each week, nearly 40 of us come in here. We're local. We come in and we do our show for a couple of hours. And we pick the music we love and that we know about. And it's unlike any other radio station in town because it is variety on top of variety on top of variety. So KRVM enriches lives by bringing music into your day and joy. Joy. 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Really, anything is fine. All right, again, thanks so much for listening to the Thursday free-for-all. I got to jump out of here. I'm going to leave you with a couple of songs. This first one here is brand new from Cage the Elephant. It's a song called Beaches in Tennessee. And I'm thinking I can squeeze that new Stones song in after that. Let's check in with Cage the Elephant's new one right now and Jive and Johnny coming up at 7. Thanks for listening. I'll talk to you again tomorrow at noon here on KRVM.

0: 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Translator K211 BP Florence at 90.1.
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I thank you for tuning in this week's edition of 60s Beat on KRVM. Couple of hours of keeping the spirit of the 60s alive. I'm Jivin' Johnny Etheridge with you. Opened up there with a music explosion, a little bit of soul. Now with a Curtis Mayfield tune, here's Tommy James and the Shondells.

There's Buffalo Springfield on KRVM, a Neil Young tune called Mr. Soul. Here's a tune originally done by Buffalo Springfield, a Stephen Stills tune. 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

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It brings you garage bands, The Kingsmen, The Sonics, The Wailers. It brings you folk rock, The Mamas and the Papas, The Lovin' Spoonful, The Byrds. It brings the British Invasion, Beatles and Stones and Dave Clark Five and Animals. And that's the sort of lineup you get every week on 60s Beat. 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

Joe Tex did the original. There's the Tremolos on KRVM. Show me. Jive and Johnny with you on 60s Beat. Here's the Rolling Stones.

Sonny Bono wrote She Said Yeah. Chuck Berry wrote Talking About You. There's two from the Rolling Stones, two tracks from their December's Children LP. Now here's the Bee Gees on KRVM.

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There's Chicago's Shadows of Night. That's K-N-I-G-H-T, Night. 60s beat on KRVM. I'm Jive and Johnny Etheridge with you. Here's the Beach Boys. Do you want-

Denny Wilson sang lead on Do You Wanna Dance? Mike Love sang lead on Bluebirds Over the Mountain. Couple there from the Beach Boys on KRVM. Now here's a group called The Parade. The song is Sunshine Girl.

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We are here for the good of you, the KRVM listener. We are here for the good of our students. 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

A medley, too many fish in the sea, and shake. That's the Soul Survivors on KRVM. I'm going to play a couple from Jimi Hendrix here on 60s Beat.

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There is Donovan on KRVM. I'm Jive and Johnny Etheridge with you. I thank you for listening to and supporting 60s Beat. Here was a Donovan tune done for us by the Animals.

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Yeah. 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

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Hey, Chip, and we got to get out of this place. Two from the Animals on KRVM. Now, here is a pop confection from Herman's.

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KRVM is indeed here for good. 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

Well, he sounds like he took his Bob Dylan pills the day he made that record. That's Mouse and the Traps from Tyler, Texas on KRVM, Public Execution. I'm driving Johnny Etheridge with you. Here is Bob Dylan on 60s Beat.

Well, there is a cheerful little ditty from Barry McGuire here on 60s Beat. This is KRVM. A lot of my longtime listeners will recognize the title of this song as also being the name of a popular Eugene record store back in the day. Here's the Doors, Crystal Ship.

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There's two from Manfred Mann on KRVM. Oh No, Not My Baby. And then the original version of a tune later done by the Yardbirds. That was Ha Ha, Said the Clown. Jivin' Johnny Etheridge with you on 60s Beat. I have a couple for you now from the Dave Clark 5. With

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They chose a name that made it sound like they were from Paris. Actually, they were from New York City. That's the Left Bank on 60s Beat on KRVM. Now here's the Mamas and the Papas.

Mama Cass was featured on Dream a Little Dream. And then we heard Look Through My Window, two from the Mamas and the Papas on KRVM. Now let's open up the garage door and hear from Portland, Oregon's Kingsmen.

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0: Dvochka provided most of the Grammy-nominated soundtrack for the 2006 hit film Little Miss Sunshine. 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

Leon Russell arranged that, played piano on it too. There's Gary Lewis and the Playboys. I thank you for listening to and supporting 60s Beat. This is KRVM. Here's the Four Seasons featuring the sound of Frankie Valli.

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0: There it lurks, in the corner, gathering dust. 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

0: to our tongues to sing a song about it. Held our breath for too long till we're half sick about it. 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

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Friday morning, breakfast with the blues on 91.9 KRVM. All vinyl. I'm here 530 straight down. You be too, eh?

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0: 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How about some soothing swing from Lionel Hampton? 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

Hi, I'm Billy, inviting you to join me every Saturday at 11 for the Beatles Hour. John, Paul, George, and Ringo, covers, solos, and much, much more. Right here on 91.9.

oh

And good morning. 24 minutes in front of 6 a.m. at 91.9 KRVM. Tony here, in on a Friday morning for Breakfast with the Blues. Kicking it off this morning with some 88s. I heard from Walter Roland, a song called Big Mama. And whistling Alex Moore from North Dallas to the East Side on 91.9 KRVM, Breakfast with the Blues. And funds for this hour broadcasting at KRVM brought to you in part by Craig Patterson of Mackenzie Bridge, Kat Cronin of Eugene, Kate Weiderhold and Kent Howe of Eugene, and Mark Huff and Jill Zarnowski at Stag Hollow Vineyards in Yamhill. Listeners, members, subscribers, and supporters to KRVM, thank you so very, very much. Well, we got the fundraiser going on. It is the summer 2026 membership drive going on, and we'll be talking about that throughout the day, but we'll play a little bit of music first to get warmed up here. Let's hear a little something from Sammy Price. He was the Black Lion, and he played piano for Bessie Smith long, long ago. Here he is with a song called West End Boogie on your station for the Blues, 91.9 KRVM.

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founder of the Delta Blues, Charlie Patton, Running Wild Blues. We're from Robert Nighthawk with Ethel May out in front for Circa Papa and Tampa Red. Look a there, look a there. Let's hear a little something from Robert Nighthawk out in front for My Sweet Loving Woman on 91.9 KRVM, Breakfast with the Blues, 7 minutes before 6 o'clock, 59 degrees.

The smooth and cool voice of Robert Nighthawk with My Sweet Loving Woman. I couldn't find the title. My Sweet Loving Woman. On 91.9 KRVM, Breakfast with the Blues. And let's talk about this for just a minute here because, you know, I get up at 3 o'clock in the morning and drive 30 miles, 20 miles into town to play the blues for you. I've been doing that for nearly 30 years. It'll be 30 years in November since I've been doing that. And that's a lot of music and that's a lot of time and a lot of effort goes into that. But, you know, I enjoy it. I wouldn't do it if I didn't enjoy it. And hopefully you enjoy it as well. We do have a mission behind it all, though, and that is to keep public radio on the air, and public radio being radio supported directly from the listeners' standpoint, where we bypass the 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
0: You want to say you're proud?
1: Mm-hmm.
0: Well, here you see him.
1: La la.
0: Our Father?
1: Mm-hmm.
0: Now what next?
1: La la la la.
0: Which art in heaven?

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1: Iverson Minter, who we knew as Louisiana Red, joined there by Uther Pegleg Sam Jackson for Going Train Blues. We're here to hear from Pegleg Sam with Lost John and Robert Nighthawk, Sweet Lovin' Woman, all on 91.9 KRVM, Breakfast with the Blues. And let's drop on down to Mississippi here. Something from the Mississippi Sheiks. They were a happening bunch of people, I tell you, and they laid down some mighty fine music. That mighty fine music laid fallow for years and years and years until somebody picked it up and put it on the turntable and said, "Holy cow, this stuff is great music. Why haven't we been playing this?" Well, now we do play it, and we play it every day of the week at 91.9 KRVM because Breakfast with the Blues is the cornerstone of a broadcast day and the finest music that America ever produced. Here is the Mississippi Sheiks cracking them things on 91.9 KRVM, Breakfast with the Blues. 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
2: Uncle Tom downtown has got a peanut stand. 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Now get the crack up, man.

My baby, you know my baby just about to drive me wild. You know the reason I'm so crazy about my baby. People, my baby, she just good hugging time.

And that was Yank Rochelle with the Lonesome Blues on 91.9 KRVM, Breakfast with the Blues. With Buddy Moss out of Georgia with Diddle. And the Mississippi Sheiks, obviously out of Mississippi, cracking them things all on 91.9 KRVM, Breakfast with the Blues on a fundraiser morning. 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If you want, you can go ahead and give us a call. It's a little bit longer shot because we're kind of short-staffed here, but 541-790-5786, that's 790-KRVM. We'll get you through to somebody who will take down your information and do all that kind of stuff. So either way, support public radio. That's the important thing. And here is Memphis Minnie, one of the most important artists of the blues, with a song about Ma Rainey.

0: Robert Nighthawk, getting a little help from his friend Houston Stackhouse on that one, from Maggie Campbell on 91.9 KRVM, Breakfast with the Blues. And we heard Memphis Minnie McCoy singing about Ma Rainey, who was one of the founders of this very same music. Yanker Shell in there with the Lonesome Blues. Yeah, you got Breakfast with the Blues on a Friday morning. That means that Adam will be in at 5 o'clock this afternoon for the sidetracks, and that's a good thing there. Adam, he knows a lot about music and a lot of different type of music. Adam has been in the radio business since his teens, and he understands the value of KRVM. He understands the value of public radio, because public radio is a very unique form of radio in this consumer-driven world that we live in. 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
0: 25 minutes past 6 o'clock, 58 degrees. I'm going to add this quick little note here before we go back into the music. This is off the Memphis Mini release that we just heard. You wonder why we support this old art form, and because it is the basis of modern music, and many of the things that we do is to honor the people that were the artist early on. And sometimes they were mistreated and forgotten. So on the back of the Memphis Mini release is a little note that says, "Full royalties on these recordings will be paid to the trustees of a fund formed to erect a headstone in memory of the late Memphis Mini." So we do a lot to help keep these people alive and keep their name in the forefront, because they were very important. Little Brother Montgomery, absolutely. Here he is.
4: And thank Dino for the nice introduction. I'm Little Brother Montgomery from USA of America, Chicago, Illinois, in the USA, and it's very nice to be in Germany. I think it's a nice country. So, thanks to Dito and the boss and all of them for my being here. Thank you. Up this set with a boogie woogie. They call it Pine Tops. Well, all boogie woogies is Pine Tops, since he is the first person that named the boogie.

0: Funds for this hour broadcasting on KRVN brought to you in part by Robert Ranchick of Eugene, Bob and Sybil Ford, and I got to look this list over a little bit better. But we got a bunch of thank yous, and I'm a little bit unorganized right now, so we'll come back on those thank yous in a moment when I'm a little bit more organized.
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0: And funds for this hour broadcasting on KRVM brought to you in part by Lisa and Ted Whiting of Gardner, Rick Hootman of Eugene, Sandra Parnell of Lowell, and Brian Green of Eugene as well. Listeners, members, subscribers, and supporters to KRVM, thank you so very, very much. Well, we left off there with Jimmy Rushing, Piano Man. Let's keep them pianos rolling here. Here's Memphis Slim with the 3-in-1 boogie on 91.9 KRVM, Breakfast with the Blues. And radio worth listening to is radio worth supporting, so please do exactly that.

0: Roy Milton, the singing drummer, So Tired on 91.9 KRVM, Breakfast with the Blues. And we're from Memphis Slim with the 3-1 boogie, Jimmy Rushing, Arkansas Blues, all on your sitting for the Blues, 91.9 KRVM. Got to see Memphis Slim one time, a little while before he died, a year or two before he died. He put on a fine show. He was a class act from beginning to end, no doubt about it. And one of the artists that I play on here, because the history of this music is so very, very important. This music is a chronicle of a history of this nation. It is so much more than just words and music. There are confessions, there are incidences, there are life stories that are told in these songs, and some of them are true, some of them are made up, but they're all music, and they're all on KRVM, and they're all here every day of the week, because KRVM is here every day of the week, every day of the year, every hour of the day. 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
0: 12 minutes in front, 7 o'clock, 59 degrees on its way to low 80s, I believe it is, somewhere around in there. And we got the music to keep you cool, though, so that's the important thing. 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

know each word you say gonna be untrue. I know every little thing about you, still I can't live without you. I've said goodbye once more, go home and lock my door.

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Johnny Otis. Coloring outside of the blues lines a little bit for that one. Funk it up on 91.9 KRVM, Breakfast with the Blues. Johnny Otis was a very adventurous man. He was not afraid to take his music wherever he felt like taking it. And he took a lot of talent with him, too. There were so many people that you hear on this show that came out of the Johnny Otis Review that is just amazing. And it's one of the reasons that you hear Johnny Otis on this show, because of the importance of the production of his work. 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Johnny Otis is gone now, but his music lives on, and his music will always live on because of people like you that support public radio and that support art that is not necessarily of the current ilk. Sometimes art is just art, and it is there forever, and that's the way of music. 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
1: Dr. Ross, the harmonica boss, with the San Francisco Breakdown on 91.9 KRVM, Breakfast with the Blues, with Bobby Rush covering Jimmy McCracken's Think as well, all on 91.9 KRVM, Breakfast with the Blues on a Friday morning. 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I get up early in the morning to come in here and to play the blues, and I do it because I enjoy it, and I hope that you enjoy it too. 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

0: Memphis Charlie Musselwhite. Stretching out on 91.9 KRVM, Breakfast at the Blues on a Friday morning. And being a Friday, you can catch the Zion train at 7 o'clock tonight there and get your reggae fix. 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So ain't no reason to go no further than KRVM 91.9 FM. Stay right there and we'll keep you entertained and you'll keep us on the air, and it's a system that'll work.
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0: 19 minutes past 7 o'clock, 61 degrees, and let's talk about this just for a minute or so, because public radio is a very unique form of radio. This is a consumer-oriented country that we live in, and we sell just about everything that can be sold for a price, but every now and then something comes along that is hard to put a price on, and radio is one of those things. Public radio is one of those things. That is, it'd be pretty hard to put a price on this because the people that you hear on public radio are largely volunteers. There are a very small, hardworking staff that is paid a pittance of what they're worth here at KRVM, and the rest of us are just volunteers, and that's just the way it is. I get up at 3 o'clock in the morning and I drive 20 some odd miles into town to play the blues for you, and I've been doing that for nearly 3 decades now. Yeah, I'm probably crazy, but you know, I love the blues, so that's what I do. And I hope that you enjoy it too, because radio worth listening to is radio worth supporting. 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I picked up this Earl Hooker the other day. Earl Hooker, one of the finest blues guitarists to have ever lived, one of the most unstable human beings to ever live, too. But that's beside the point. So let's hear this thing from Earl Hooker, a song called Boogie Don't Blot on 91.9 KRVM. It's Breakfast with the Blues. 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

0: The Bob Reedy Blues, the Bob Reedy Chicago Blues Band with the Pig Ear Rag. With a couple things in Jimmy Rogers, Rock This House, and Left Me with a Broken Heart, and Louis Meyer, Old Black Maddie, all on 91.9 KRVM, Breakfast with the Blues. And this Bob Reedy, I'll tell you a little bit about this album. Bob Reedy was a young white guy out of Wisconsin, raised on a dairy farm, got old enough to leave the farm. He headed straight for Chicago and spent the rest of his life making music. And he had a pretty good band. He was a well-respected man, no doubt about it. And on the cover of this album, we see three very young, very earnest young white guys there, and they are just absolutely serious about the music that they're about to make. Behind them stands Jimmy Rogers. This is in an old alleyway in Chicago somewhere. Jimmy Rogers standing there with his shirt all untucked and belly hanging out. Johnny Young slouched down against the wall. Well, it looked like he just woke up, got a box of Gallo wine at his feet. It was a real juxtaposition of attitudes, no doubt about it, but it worked, and it worked well. And fun for this hour, broadcasting on KRVM, brought to you in part by Al Fry of Cresswell, Tim Call of Eugene, Yanu Gallimar of Harrisburg, and Jesse Lee of Eugene. All listeners, members, subscribers, and supporters to KRVM, thank you so very, very much.
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0: Hey there, Tony here. It's high summer in the valley. So much going on. Vacations, camp trips, farmers markets, festivals, and fairs abound. And a common thread often running throughout these activities is music. Music is such an essential part of modern life that we can almost not notice it. Unless it suddenly disappears. Was once only homemade music, someone playing a banjo or piano while singing. Then came gramophone technology, then radio, onto records, tapes, CDs, satellite feeds, then streaming services. Now your choices seem endless, as long as you can afford them. Because all forms of media, print, visual, oral, it's all expensive to produce and to broadcast. Of all the forms of musical delivery systems, radio remains a strong contender in popularity. And on the surface, radio seems to be free, because there is no subscription fee. You pay to receive satellite TV, e-magazines, newspapers, concerts, but a radio, you just turn a knob and it's there. 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But what if there was an alternate form of finance, one that allowed listeners to bypass the consumer-oriented advertising stream by sending their financial support directly to the radio station rather than through the standard retail source? There is. It's known as public or non-commercial radio. 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

0: Couple things there from Bonnie Raitt, the finest light-complected blues singer that ever lived. Bonnie Raitt, Big Road, Write Me a Few Lines, Kokomo Blues, all on 91.9 KRVM, Breakfast with the Blues. We have Modus Rush, of course, She's a Good'un. 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
0: 8 minutes before 8 o'clock. 62 degrees on its way to low 80s thereabouts. Let's push it to the top with some Esther Phillips. And remember that radio worth listening to is radio worth supporting. And I hope I have played some radio worth listening to this morning. 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And it just needs to happen. Is Esther Phillips.

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0: That's the latest from the Lone Bellow with I Did It for Love on 91.9 KRVM. And it is happening. Our summer membership drive, it is well underway at this point. We'll be doing this through the weekend as we're asking for your help to help us keep this good thing going. And I do want to say thank you. Huge appreciation and gratitude to everyone supporting the station so far, including Jim Peterson in Springfield, Lee Miller in Monroe, Gregory Yount in Broadbent, Oregon, and Stephen Demerit and Carol Gray in Eugene. Thank you all so much for your help.
1: 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It's all good. It's 24 hours a day. It's a wonderful escape. Genuine hands-on vocational experiences for our students, not right this minute, except for our student workers. We have two of those this summer. They were students last year. Now they're getting paid to be on the radio this summer. Immediate on-air alerts for emergencies. Now, this is something kind of interesting. A few days ago, when we had the thunderstorm and the lightning, kind of late in the evening, I checked the Watch Duty app, which shows where fires have started because of lightning strikes and things like that. It also will show things like power outages. And what I noticed was around the state, where the fires had started, there were also power outages surrounding the fires. You don't have that problem if you're listening to your alerts on the radio, because cell service, no power, there's no cell service. 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

0: 91.9 KRVM. That was Jamie Cullum. Good morning, I'm Kara. It's the KRVM here for Good Summer Membership Drive, and coming up next, it's the latest from Ben Green.
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91.9 KRVM Supermoon. That was Zap Mama. 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They are members, and you should be too. 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

0: That was North Mississippi All-Stars with Hurry Up Sunrise on 91.9 KRVM, keeping real variety in music. 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
2: KRVM weather in Oak Ridge today, sunny, highs near 85. Mostly clear tonight, lows of 55, sunny and 80 tomorrow. At the coast today, cloudy, becoming mostly sunny, highs in the low 60s. Overnight lows of 53 with mostly cloudy skies, and mostly cloudy tomorrow, highs near 65. In the Eugene-Springfield area today, mostly sunny, highs near 85. Mostly clear tonight, lows of 53. Tomorrow, partly sunny, becoming sunny, highs near 80.
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0: Just Drivin'. That's new from Presley Hale on 91.9 KRVM. We are here for good. It is our summer membership drive with more thank yous. Big appreciation going out to Gwen and Chuck Bailey in Eugene, Marlene Brickley in Junction City, Jennifer Bruce in Eugene, and also in Eugene, Rod Budd. Thank you so much for putting your money where your heart is and supporting KRVM. Yesterday, we had a big $10,000 match. So how did that go, Stu?
1: It went pretty well. We didn't quite get there initially, which we were a little concerned about. And then one particularly generous member came through and said, however short you are, I'll make up the difference.
0: Okay.
1: And so we got there.
0: So we did not leave any behind.
1: Yes. And once again, I'm not supposed to thank that person. I'm not supposed to thank the wonderful person that put up the $10,000 match. Or the person that helped us get there to the $10,000. But thank you to both of you. You know who you are, and we truly appreciate you.
0: And all the people in between who just gave us a little here and a lot there and helped us get up to that $10,000. So things are we're on track, but we still got a long ways to go. And we could certainly use your help right now. 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
1: 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And this is going on through Sunday, so we've still got a couple days to go here. 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
0: Yes, do it for us, do it for you, do it for the community, and do it sometime soon. 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

0: 91.9 KRVM. That was John Eddy. Good morning, I'm Kara. 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

0: That was Jason Spooner with Crashing Down on 91.9 KRVM, keeping real variety in music. 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
5: KRVM weather in Oak Ridge today, sunny, highs near 85. Mostly clear tonight, lows of 55, sunny and 80 tomorrow. At the coast today, cloudy, becoming mostly sunny, highs in the low 60s. Overnight lows of 53 with mostly cloudy skies and mostly cloudy tomorrow, highs near 65. In the Eugene Springfield area today, mostly sunny, highs near 85. Mostly clear tonight, lows of 53. Tomorrow, partly sunny, becoming sunny, highs near 80.
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0: That's the latest from Katie Pruitt featuring Nolan Taylor with Blackout on 91.9 KRVM. Our summer membership drive is underway, doing that through this weekend. KRVM is definitely here for good, and that's thanks to people like you, you who support us, like Mike and Annie Fedoric in Florence. Thank you so much. Also, big thank yous going out to Carol and Robert Coleman in Eugene, Christina Corelli in Eugene, and Christian List in Eugene. Thank you all so much for your support. Oh, and Jerry and Linda Dean, did I mention them? In North Bend, also supporting KRVM. So much love for all you guys. Thank you so much for your support.
1: 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So what we've done here is turned what could have been a disaster into a huge local success. 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And it's so nice. I do $30 a month. It's $360 a year. It's painless at $30 at a time. We have people doing $5 a month. We have people doing $150 a month.
0: Right.
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0: 91.9 KRVM. That was Dumpsta Funk and Marcus King. Good morning, I'm Kara. It's the KRVM here for Good Summer Membership Drive, and coming up next, it's the latest from Ryan Bingham.
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2: This is Erica Cherno with OSU Extension Lane County and the KRVM Garden Spot. It has been a warm and dry summer thus far. This week, I'll provide a few tips on watering your garden efficiently. Start by using drip irrigation or soaker hoses, which ensure about 90% of the water you apply to your garden will be available to your plants. Water early, before 10 a.m. or after 6 p.m. when temperatures are cooler and evaporation is low. Mulch around the base of your plants to reduce evaporation and keep the soil temperatures cool during hot weather. Mulch also suppresses weeds that compete with other plants for water. If you have a sandy soil, amend it with organic matter to improve water storage. And know the water needs of your plants. When possible, group plants with similar water needs together in your garden so you don't have to overwater one plant to ensure its neighbor gets enough. Plant native or drought-tolerant plants that require less frequent irrigation. And finally, for those in the Eugene-Springfield area, you can follow the eWeb weekly watering recommendations that are listed on their website. If you have questions about gardening, call OSU Extension at 541-344-0265. This is Erica Cherno and the KRVM Garden Spot.
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5: 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Acoustic Junction right after Sounds Global with Ben Brown. 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
1: KRVM weather in Oak Ridge today, sunny, highs near 85. Mostly clear tonight, lows of 55, sunny and 80 tomorrow. At the coast today, cloudy, becoming mostly sunny, highs in the low 60s. Overnight lows of 53 with mostly cloudy skies, and mostly cloudy tomorrow, highs near 65. In the Eugene-Springfield area today, mostly sunny, highs near 85. Mostly clear tonight, lows of 53. Tomorrow, partly sunny, becoming sunny, highs near 80.
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0: I'm Going Home. That's Mark Broussard and Joe Bonamassa teaming up on that one. That's new on 91.9 KRVM. The summer membership drive is underway, where we're asking you to please put your money where your heart is and support KRVM. After all, KRVM is here for good. So thank yous going out right now to Coma Britton and Julia Morris Britton in Eugene, Galen Martin in Eugene, and Kevin Node in Eugene. Thank you all so much for your help. You are keeping this good thing going, and we truly do appreciate it.
1: Yes, thanks to you, and thanks to everyone else who is contributing this week, who is a ongoing sustaining member, who's a regular member of KRVM. It takes all of us to get this done. We exist because of you. Our future depends on what you do right now. So if you're not yet a member, if you've been thinking about it and haven't done it yet, or you now are in a situation to support us where you might not have been in the past, whatever your reasons might be, we really do need your support to help keep doing what we do, and today is a good day to do that. There are a lot of things that we do that people don't think about the fact cost money. Like, for instance, if you're listening on the stream right now, well, it costs us several thousand dollars a year to keep the stream going. So if you're outside of the Eugene Springfield area, listen to the stream on a regular basis, maybe it's your turn to kick in if you can. That would be great. Things like the Oregon Country Fair broadcast we just did. That is incredibly expensive, surprisingly enough, to do. And we have sponsors that defray a lot of the expenses, but it's just another one of those things that people don't realize costs thousands of dollars to actually do. And everybody working together covers things like that, covers all the things we offer, the archive on the website, things like that, all adds a little bit more to the bills. It's all worth it, and we can do it specifically because you support it.
0: And that's right. 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That's 790-5786. 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Right now, here's Connor Oberst on 91.9 KRVM, listener-powered radio.

0: 91.9 KRVM. That was Jen Sennett. Good morning, I'm Kara. It's the KRVM here for Good Summer Membership Drive, and coming up next, it's the latest from Travis Bolt.
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2: I'm Dr. Anthony Lizowitz, and this is Climate Connections. In Atlanta, an overgrown and neglected railroad corridor is becoming a shady walking and biking path. When complete, the Atlanta Beltline will form a 22-mile loop around the city, linking parks, affordable housing, art, businesses, and public transit. And hundreds of different types of plants and trees will surround the path, forming the world's longest linear arboretum.
3: And it's a way that people can get through 45 neighborhoods, either by bike or by foot, that is going to be completely shaded.
2: Greg Levine is executive director of the nonprofit Trees Atlanta, which manages the Arboretum. He says the design incorporates both old-growth trees and new tree plantings. As climate change causes more extreme weather, these trees will help keep the city cool on hot days, and they'll filter stormwater when it rains. They'll also create habitat for wildlife.
3: In the evenings, you can hear insects. If you get there early in the morning, there's birds flying all around.
2: More than half of the arboretum has already been built, and signs, artwork, and docent-led tours on the path teach people about the trees and the ecosystem as they enjoy the winding oasis of greenery. Climate Connections is produced by the Yale Center for Environmental Communication. 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

0: That was Draw Stone with Tell Me What We're Gonna Do Now on 91.9 KRVM. 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
2: KRVM weather in Oak Ridge tonight, mostly clear, lows of 55. Sunny tomorrow, highs of 80. At the coast tonight and tomorrow, mostly cloudy, lows of 53, highs near 65. In the Eugene-Springfield area, tonight mostly clear, lows of 53. Tomorrow partly sunny, becoming sunny, highs near 80.
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91.9 KRVM, the latest from Dublin, Ireland's Dermot Kennedy, a very dramatic track called Funeral, and that's off his third album, came out this year. It's called Weight of the Woods from Dermot Kennedy. The Fix right before that, kicking off the noon hour. And that's the hour that I'm on every day this week. It's Jim Nelson here, usually Thursday evenings with the free-for-all. But during our member drives, I'll jump in from noon to one every day during the week just to say hi and to say thank you to some people and to make sure that everyone knows that KRVM is here for the good of our students. That's right. We have students, maybe not during the summer, but during the school year. And they gain confidence and media production skills and learn about radio broadcasting and podcasting and things like that. So just one more thing that as a public radio station, we do for the community, and we do that with you in mind. And we're so glad that you're out there checking us out, listening to us, supporting us. We could use the support. And we've gotten plenty of it. People like Russ Fredrickson in Corvallis and Susan Rankin in Springfield, Kent Peterson here in Eugene, and even Cynthia Orlando in Eugene as well. Thank you to all of you. Every one of you have done your part to help keep this radio station in the money, paying the bills and, you know, improving things where we can, whatnot. So it's really great that you're a part of it. 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Thank you if you're about to go to the website, krvm.org, and click that donate button, or if you've literally just put on your dialing fingers and you're about to call 541-790-KRVM. I want to thank you for that. So we're doing the member drive all week. I'll tell you more about that as the hour goes on. But right now, how about we listen to something from about 22 years ago? Scissor Sisters is the band. Do not be fooled. They're not sisters. They're not even female. But that's what they call themselves. Here's a track from their debut album. It's called Take Your Mama. Scissor Sisters on KRVM.

0: There's one from Jason Isbell, came out in 2013 on his album Southeastern. That is called Flying Over Water on KRVM. It's Jim Nelson here till 1. Adam coming in at 1 o'clock today. And it's our summer member drive. So I'm here to thank some people. Before Jason Isbell, we heard a band called Goodnight Texas. And believe it or not, it's named after an actual town in Texas. I never heard of it before. So that means we have a surprise Arizona and a Goodnight Texas. I bet there's plenty of others that are like that too. But at any rate, Goodnight Texas was the band. The track we heard there was called Dry Heat. And by the way, Goodnight Texas, the band, not the town, the band are playing in Portland and in Sisters in November, coming up in a few months, if that interests you. Scissor Sisters got the set started off there with one called Take Your Mama on 91.9 KRVM. Hey, we have something new around here, new-ish. It's been actually almost 2 months now. But if you haven't heard, we're now more dead than ever. Oh, wait, maybe that didn't sound quite right. Let's say that a different way. Dead Air with Downtown Deb is now on KRVM. That's right. She has moved over to this side of town. Same time. Oh, I almost said it. Same bat time, but a new channel. It's every Saturday evening from 7 to 9 right here on KRVM, Dead Air with Downtown Deb. And that's why I say now more dead than ever, because she joins a lineup that already included Short Strange Trip every Wednesday evening with your host, Ed Kay. So for this Deadhead town, we have all the Deadhead radio shows that I've ever heard of. So KRVM is the place to be for Deadheads and anyone who likes Deadhead music. All right, we're KRVM. I'm going to come back in a moment with something brand new from Train. So I'd like you to be here when I do that.
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0: So you're listening to 91.9 KRVM. I'm Jim Nelson, and I'm thanking Kathleen Downey right here in Eugene. But not just Kathleen. I'm also thanking John Miller in Eugene and Dennis and Melody Potter in Eugene. So how about then we also thank Mike Southard in Springfield, just to spread it out a little bit. Those are just four of the fine people who have become members of KRVM during this member drive. Or perhaps they were already members and they just said, here, have a little more. And so we say thank you, and when we're done saying thank you, we're going to go ahead and say thank you again, because that's how we stay. It's how we stay in business. It's literally how we stay in business, because KRVM is here for the good of our listeners, and that is you. And we do that by keeping you informed about nonprofit organizations and events around town, emergency alerts, things of that nature. But we also play an enormous variety of music, way more music variety than any station in this town. And I think I can promise that. So if you love what you're hearing and you're not already a member, won't you consider putting your money where your heart is and support this radio station? 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That's the math equation. And you're welcome to donate whatever dollar amount is comfortable for you. Nobody's asking you to break the bank. But if $75 is a number that's comfortable and you can donate at least $75, well, you can take your choice of either a KRVM t-shirt or a KRVM baseball cap, wear them proudly around town, let everyone know that you listen to the best radio station in Eugene. That's my words, but I don't know. You can't prove me wrong as far as I know. Anyways, one other thing going on. We have a drive contest going on. And that means that everyone who donates during this week's member summer member drive And everyone who is already a sustaining member, all y'all, that's my text is coming out, are all automatically entered into a drawing that two people will receive a $100 gift certificate to the underwriter of their choice. That means all the businesses that you hear on KRVM with their messages about what they do, what they offer, any of them, you pick which business you like, and we'll get you a $100 gift certificate to that business. But here's the thing. You have to be a member. You have to donate, or you have to be a sustaining member already for your name to be in that hat. Two names are going to get drawn. So give yourself a shot. Give yourself a chance to have your name drawn. I mean, look at it this way. If you donate, say, $50 and then you get one of those gift cards, you've actually made money. So think about that math for a minute. Anyways, there's two ways you can donate. You can call 541-790-KRVM right now, 541-790-5786, 541-790-KRVM, just in case you needed to hear it one more time. Or if it's easier for you, go to krvm.org. There's a donate button right there. And we thank you all so much, everybody, for what you've done. And I hope to thank more names here in just a bit. But first, we're going to hear something brand new from a band out of San Francisco. I say brand new. It's been out a few weeks. And this band is playing at the Hayden Holmes Amphitheater in Bend with Bare Naked Ladies about a month from now, August 28th. So keep that in mind if you're a fan of this band. They're called Train, and this is The Weeknd on KRVM.

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I know that's how it works for me. I step into this booth and the whole world disappears. It's me. It's the music and you, and I love that, and I hope you feel that same sense of refuge when you listen to KRVM. Certainly, Scott Miller in Oak Ridge loves us enough that he wanted to become a member and do his part to help support this station. Thank you, Scott. John Henry and Stacy Morales in Springfield, thank you as well. And, of course, Thane Reardon in Springfield and Larry Sanford here in Eugene. Thanks to all of you, and I'll thank more people as the rest of the hour goes on. I'm here till 1, and then Adam comes in. All right, quick break to tell you that. 541-790-KRVM. Looks like there's two lines open now. Good time to get through. While you're dialing, here's Phosphorescent. It's a guy with a band name, and the song is called Song for Zula on 91.9 KRVM.

0: You know, I was listening to the words of the song there by Ray LaMontagne. The song's called You're the Best Thing. I'm pretty sure he was singing about our listeners. I think he was singing about our members. Because, man, oh, man, I love saying thank you because you guys are seriously astonishing at how wonderfully you support this public radio station. And as somebody on the inside looking out, it's a marvel. And I don't even know how to say thank you any better than I already do, but I sure wish I could figure it out because you guys are really, really wonderful to us. And I'm talking about Alex Mosier and Lorraine and Barbara Rubin here in Eugene, Lou Siniger in Elmira, Kathy Wagner in Cottage Grove. I'm talking about you. And I'm talking about all the other yous out there that are supporting this station during this summer member drive. Thank you, all of you. Thank you ever so much. And if you're thinking of becoming a member, the good time to do that, of course, is right this very minute at 541-790-KRVM. That's 541-790-5786. 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All right, I'm going to be back in a minute with the latest from Beck, who is playing in the Pacific Northwest coming up. I'll tell you more about that and whatever else. We'll cover a couple more things before I head out of here at 1. Adam coming in at that time.
1: 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Dvochka provided most of the Grammy-nominated soundtrack for the 2006 hit film Little Miss Sunshine. 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
2: KRVM weather in Oak Ridge tonight, mostly clear, lows of 55. Sunny tomorrow, highs of 80. At the coast tonight and tomorrow, mostly cloudy, lows of 53, highs near 65. In the Eugene Springfield area tonight, mostly clear, lows of 53. Tomorrow, partly sunny, becoming sunny, highs near 80.
0: It's KRVM that you and I both are listening to right now. And the thing to really underscore here, and you might get this already, but I want to make sure it's clear. KRVM exists because of you and you alone. Seriously, because without you, we don't have any way of being here. We have no revenue, well, very little without you, I would say. Not none, but we count on you. We have to. 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And we thank you profusely, seriously, and we may thank you on the air if you call us right now at 541-790-KRVM. All right, I'm Jim Nelson. Typically, you'll find me here Thursdays for the Thursday free-for-all, and I invite you to join me every Thursday at 5 p.m. We always have a lot of fun. Right now, I'm going to play the latest from Beck, and I'm going to turn things over to Adam in just a moment. This new one from Beck came out about 3 months ago. It's called Ride Lonesome. And get this, like so many others before him, Beck has written it, he's produced it, he's performed it. Everything you hear on this song is done by Beck. I doubt he'll be able to pull that off in concert live. He'll have to have other musicians with him, I'm sure. And you can find out if you go see Beck live. He's playing in Seattle or near Seattle in Woodinville, Washington at the Chateau Saint Michel Winery. It's coming up September 18th. And then on the 19th of September, he's driving down the I-5 to play at the Keller Auditorium in Portland. That's Beck. And here's his latest. This is called Ride Lonesome on 91.9 KRVM. And remember, 541-790-KRVM.

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on 91.9 KRVM. There's a new one from the Tedeschi Trucks Band with Future Soul. And we had Mr. Skin by Spirit. Good afternoon, I'm Adam. We made it to a Friday, and I'll have real variety of music for you this afternoon and sidetracks at 5 with Annika sitting in with me. It's a show where I dig deeper into the albums you love and hopefully will come to love. Right now, it's Levi Ware with Victory on 91.9 KRVM.

0: on 91.9 KRVM. 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

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And we had Tired of Being Sorry by Ringside. 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You can also return your membership form if you received one in the mail. 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It's not programmed by some corporate office miles and miles away. And the voices you hear range in age from 15 to over 80, and over half the music each week is selected by women. It's all about the variety, our adult album alternative mix you're hearing right now, and then coming up by here at 5 o'clock, I'll have Sidetracks, the show where I dig deeper into the albums you love or hopefully will come to love. Annika will be sitting in with me this week. She is a DJ in training, and that is one thing we do here at KRVM. We not only train adult volunteer DJs, but also student DJs. 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With Ghost of Our Fathers, here's Otis Gibbs on 91.9 KRVM.

0: 91.9 KRVM. A Strange Condition by Pete Yorn and Norah Jones did It's Gonna Be. 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
2: KRVM weather in Oak Ridge tonight, mostly clear, lows of 55. Sunny tomorrow, highs of 80. At the coast tonight and tomorrow, mostly cloudy, lows of 53, highs near 65. In the Eugene-Springfield area tonight, mostly clear, lows of 53. Tomorrow, partly sunny, becoming sunny, highs near 80.
0: Need to Breathe has released their 10th studio album. It's called The Long Surrender. Here is Say It Now on 91.9 KRVM.

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That is The Strokes with their new one, Going Shopping. And Graham Nash did Chicago, We Can Change the World. 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And then at 7 o'clock, it is Zion Train, our reggae program with DJ Raw. That stands for Rise Against Hate. And then at 9, Greaser's Garage, loud, fast, nearly out of control rock and roll from the 50s to the present day with Paul, sometimes known as the world's worst DJ. 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

0: 91.9 KRVM. 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And we had The River from KT Tunstall. 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Tomorrow, it's Saturday, so it'll be Brad the Broken Down Old Man. That is Breakfast with the Blues on 91.9 KRVM.
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0: Wes Levens is the lead singer of the band Bridget Calls Me Baby, and he is originally from Nederland, Texas, and he moved to Chicago back in 2016 to play Elvis Presley in Million Dollar Quartet, which is a jukebox musical. It dramatized the Million Dollar Quartet recording session that happened on December 4th, 1956, when Elvis Presley, Johnny Cash, Carl Perkins, and Jerry Lee Lewis recorded at Sun Studio in Memphis. From their new album, Irreversible, here's I Can Take the Sun Out of the Sky on 91.9 KRVM.

On 91.9 KRVM, that's Ruby Otis with Hold On. Here's Van Morrison and Gypsy in My Soul as we keep a real variety in music on 91.9 KRVM.

0: 91.9 KRVM, that's Never Go Back from Grace Potter and the Nocturnals. And Gregory Darling did My Sleeping Heart. On the way, I have the new one from Bishop Briggs on 91.9 KRVM.
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4: KRVM weather in Oak Ridge tonight, mostly clear, lows of 55. Sunny tomorrow, highs of 80. At the coast tonight and tomorrow, mostly cloudy, lows of 53, highs near 65. In the Eugene-Springfield area tonight, mostly clear, lows of 53. Tomorrow, partly sunny, becoming sunny, highs near 80.
0: 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I've got the new one from Bishop Briggs, and it features Matt Mason. 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

on 91.9 KRVM. That's a new one from Old Crow Medicine Show featuring Molly Tuttle with Last American Waltz. And we had She Drives Me Crazy from Fine Young Cannibals. I'm Adam. Thanks for listening. Here's Imagine Dragons with Demons on 91.9 KRVM.

0: on 91.9 KRVM. That's Kerry Rodriguez and I Cry for Love. 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

0: 91.9 KRVM. That's Real Love Can't Pretend by Griffin House. And we had one of my favorites. It's by The Wind and the Wave. They did It's a Longer Road to California Than I Thought. Coming up, I have Teddy Thompson, and later in the hour, a new one from Cold War Kids on 91.9 KRVM.
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0: 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And it is our summer member drive. We are here for good, and in order to continue to provide everything we have to offer in the coming months and years, we really need to maintain the fundraising momentum we've experienced this first year since federal grant funding has disappeared. 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Federal grants are gone and may never return, so maintaining and growing the current level of financial support is really vital to keeping KRVM strong. 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It's not by some corporate office miles away. 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It's Teddy Thompson with You Finally Said Something Good When You Said Goodbye on 91.9 KRVM.

0: 91.9 KRVM, that's The Matador by Decker. And we had NED with Waiting on Time. We'll have the new one from Cold War Kids coming up here on 91.9 KRVM.
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4: KRVM weather in Oak Ridge tonight, mostly clear, lows of 55. Sunny tomorrow, highs of 80. At the coast tonight and tomorrow, mostly cloudy, lows of 53. Highs near 65. In the Eugene Springfield area, tonight mostly clear, lows of 53. Tomorrow partly sunny, becoming sunny, highs near 80.
0: I'm Adam. On the way, I got a new one from Death Cab for Cutie. We'll also hear from Stereophonics and Ricky Lee Jones. With There Goes the Night, here's a new one from Cold War Kids on 91.9 KRVM.

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That is Melissa Etheridge with her new one, Being Alive. I'm Adam, and it is the KRVM Summer Member Drive. 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

0: Margaret Glaspie here on 91.9 KRVM. There's Emotions and Math, and we had Hozier. He did Too Sweet. Tomorrow morning at 11, listen for the Beatles Hour with Billy. 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

0: 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We're keeping real variety in music with Gary Ogan and You Found the Light. Before that, we had Maybe Tomorrow from one of my favorite groups, Stereophonics. Stick around. I have Donna Jean and the Tricksters on the way and a new one from John Ollier and the Reverie here on 91.9 KRVM.
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0: on 91.9 KRVM. Let's Follow the Sun from Xavier Rudd. And Fantastic Negrito did California Loner. Rainmaker is the new album from John Ollier and the Reverie, and I'll have a track from that coming right up here on 91.9 KRVM.
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4: KRVM weather in Oak Ridge tonight, mostly clear, lows of 55. Sunny tomorrow, highs of 80. At the coast tonight and tomorrow, mostly cloudy, lows of 53, highs near 65. In the Eugene-Springfield area, tonight, mostly clear, lows of 53. Tomorrow, partly sunny, becoming sunny, highs near 80.
0: I'm Adam, and I'll have sidetracks for you coming up here at 5 o'clock. It's a show where I dig deeper into the albums you love, or hopefully will come to love. Annika will be sitting again with me this week. 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Here's a new one from John Ollier and the Reverie with If She's Lonely, as we keep a real variety in music on 91.9 KRVM.

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2: Good evening. I'm Adam.
3: And I'm Annika.
2: How you doing?
3: Good. How are you?
2: I'm great. We've been getting a lot of great feedback today. Mm-hmm. People have been enjoying what they're hearing.
3: Great.
2: And that's why they have either become a member or renewed. If you are enjoying what you're hearing, give us a call. We'd love to hear from you. It is all about the music here at KRVM. That's all we do 24 hours a day, 7 days a week. And this is the time where we thank you for allowing us to be on the air and play the great music you've come to expect. So it is time for Sidetracks. This is a show where we dig deeper into the albums you love or hopefully will come to love. And Annika has been training with me for some time. You probably heard her too at the Oregon Country Fair.
3: Yes, I was there.
2: Yeah, and it was an experience.
3: It was great. I'm really glad that I had that opportunity.
2: And we are doing a little bit different kind of show today. Mm-hmm. I'm going to do the program the first hour and your picks are in the second hour.
3: My picks in the second hour.
2: All right. So we're going to get things going with, I'm not going to promo any artists or anything. We'll kind of
3: It'll
2: keep
3: be
2: it.
3: A surprise.
2: Yeah, that's a good idea. Yeah, let's do that. We're going to start off with The Police. Here is Message in a Bottle from Regatta de Blanc on 91.9 KRVM.